0: Marlon Hofstadt, tell us all.
1: I mean, with Anima, it's the same. We are living in two very different tempo worlds. But in the end, that's, I think, what back-to-backs are about, to get out of your comfort zone, to play something different to normal, yeah.
0: Is it too early to play Das Ist Daddy?
1: Yeah, too early, yeah.
0: It's never too early, surely.
1: Okay, then, let's go.
0: Release date's August, right? So,
1: yeah.
0: Is this part of the promo?
1: Yeah, I mean, I just played. But not, I don't think today.
0: No, okay.
1: No.
0: Tomorrow.
1: Yeah.
0: Yes, save it, special.
1: Yeah, yeah, yeah.
0: All right.
1: I have my set for tomorrow. It's like 50, 60, 70% unreleased stuff again. Yeah, I don't know why I do this to me, but yeah.
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3: 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An amazing new version of a classic and a thing that I've been playing for about a year.

0: and let's talk about Eden Records. 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
1: Musically, I have really like reached my goals with the melodic techno sound, and I think I really pushed this to the best it can be, or the best I can make.

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1: The countdown continues here on One World Radio. My name is Adam Kay, and this is Offenbach, Four to the Floor.
0: 41.

0: What a track, originally done by Star Sailor with a Stuart Price remix.
1: We took some elements from the Stuart Price remix, like the in the back. But yeah, otherwise we took the original vocal because we wanted to make it sound, you know, really clear and with the new technologies to have a clear sound.
2: But yeah, we can say it's a remix of a remix.
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0: Armin van Buuren and Glockenbach, this is Sun Shines on Me.

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0: 18 tracks. Finally, it's out. Now let's get you, the people of tomorrow, on the airwaves to get on the next track.
1: Hello, I'm Yuri, and I really like the work edit from Fupa and Nas, because it gives such a summer vibe. Everyone is dancing with it, and it's always also nice to hear in the Netherlands, where I'm from. And it's a pleasure to visit Tomorrowland.

0: started chatting. 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
1: murders hit us up. 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Started talking to him. His name's Shane. He's an absolute legend. It came together quite quickly and perfectly, and before we knew it, it just set everything on fire. So it really was a supernatural collaboration. But yeah, there's definitely more to come with Shane and Murder Beats as well. So we're buzzing.

0: It's always a good idea. A collaboration between Afrojack C and David Guetta. That is Awake Tonight. And Afrojack tells us about how many takes it took to get this track finished.
1: I have a new single coming up. This exclusive, like, I didn't tell anyone yet, but it's with Sia. So, very exciting. But to get that record done, I think we made 60 versions.
0: That was Afrojack early this year at Tomorrowland Winter. We now know it to be a new anthem. And here's one from John Summit.
2: 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What?

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1: We get to play Jazzy from her forthcoming album. It drops this October. It's called Peace and Patience.
2: Hey, this is Jazzy, and you're

0: Santiago. I'm from Portugal.
1: My name is Cecile. I'm from France.
2: 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I'm from Mexico City.
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0: out of Sheffield in the UK. Shout out to Silver Bumper. This is On Tonight. 32. And just finished touring. It is Tame Impala. This is Dracula. 31. And what a summer it has been for Fisher. This is anthem, Rain.
1: 30. Played live at Tomorrowland. This is Lost Frequencies.
2: Tomorrowland, this is going to be my last record tonight. Thank you so much for partying with me. You guys looked absolutely beautiful tonight. Thank you so much for the love.

0: Live from the festival, that is Lost Frequencies. We call that Reliving the Madness. And the madness continues in this countdown.
1: 29.
0: The Summer Anthems Top 100 has Armin van Buuren nominating.
2: Hey guys, I'm Armin van Buuren, and my favorite summer tune this year must be the new Axwell tune, whatever turns you on. I love that one so much.
0: And it's playing

0: Maxwell has had an amazing summer season. The residency at Ushuaia, the homecoming shows in Nueveli Stadium, and of course coming to Tomorrowland, Thailand. Let's go back to Tomorrowland Winter earlier this year when he told us about this track.
1: There's a new song that I made called Whatever Turns You On. It's on Axtone. So actually that's kind of nice to release a song every now and then.
0: 28. So let me take you back to the Holy Grounds where I caught up with Jazzy and reminded her of what we manifested last year.
2: Last
3: year you were here.
2: Yes.
3: And I said to you...
2: What did you say?
3: I said, Jazzy, who do you want to collaborate with? And you went...
2: Calvin Harris.
3: Okay.
2: You manifested that into...
3: For you.
2: Into life.
3: Okay, so that's... Yeah. I know we had absolutely nothing to do with it, but yes. Make some noise because Jazzy's got one of the biggest records in the world.
2: Thank you. Thank you. Thank you

0: 100 with me, Adam K. These are your summer anthems, your festival anthems, wrapped right here. And next, let's talk Griffin, because he came to the One World Radio studio, told me he'd just FaceTimed Kaiga. So I said, can we call him back on FaceTime? And guess what happened?
1: I want you to shout out Tomorrowland just after three. One, two, three, Tomorrowland. Yeah, one, two, three.
2: Tomorrowland.
1: Yeah, baby. All right,
3: I love you, buddy. I'll catch you later.
0: 27. That was Griffin FaceTiming Kaigo, who was on a yacht at the time, shirtless.

0: Downtown to a Dimitri Vegas and Junkie Kid. Whoops. Now, there are many different versions. And remember that beef that Nico and Dimmy had? Well, it led to a back-to-back this summer.
1: Apparently, a lot of people paid attention to. We even saw t-shirts this year. Yeah, somebody was actually walking around with a t-shirt of the moment. Yeah, no joke.
2: Really funny. We post on story, actually.
1: Yeah, yeah.

0: Who do you text?
1: I mean, he's a genius, but he's also so smart. So I learned so much from him, like beyond the music, in the business sense, and the way that he guides me is amazing. And I've never really had that until him. And I feel like that's a really cool thing to have, because I feel like he has been this, I don't know, like I could text him for anything.
2: 23.
0: That is Bebe Rexha talking about David Guetta. She can text him anything. This is that.

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1: At 30 was Lost Frequencies with Nathan Nicholson. So Much Beauty Around Us.
0: 29.
1: Armin van Buuren nominated this as his favourite summer track, It's Axwell.

0: been a massive track. They were all excited about it. I'm talking about Axwell, Steve and Seb. So I caught up with Steve, and at the time of talking to him, we knew this track as Ibiza.
1: Ibiza, the track that's called Ibiza. Is there such a track?
2: It's a Lika Lee song. It's called Happiness Is So Sad. It's a brand new Swedish House Mafia song. We're trying it out now. Just playing it out and see what the vibe is.
1: So, Happiness Is So Sad. Yeah. Now, is that possibly what Axe was talking about when I spoke to him earlier this year and he said we're working on a really big project and like we're all really gassed about it? Could it be that one?
2: I mean, there's a lot of stuff in the pipe, so.
1: Well, what else could he have possibly been talking about?
2: Probably that.
1: Possibly that. Would he have been talking about Darkness In Me?
2: Huh? No.
1: No.
2: Yeah. He's talking about Happiness Is So Sad, 100%.
1: Really?
2: Yeah.
1: Okay, and that's to celebrate your Ushuaia residency, right?
2: It's just, it's life.
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0: Latimer. I've watched lots of back-to-backs with him this year, including the one with Ludes, including the one with Michael Beebe. That happened at the festival, and I just want to say, I love Ketima when it's Ketima by himself. Ketima back-to-back is good. Ketima solo like this is just... Mwah.
1: Hi, I'm Philippe from France. My favorite summer track is Ketama Comes and Goes, because, yeah, it's really my favorite DJ.
2: The Summer Anthems Top 100. 17.

0: I'm Yotto. Ever feel like the world's a bit strange? Well, you're not alone. Join me as we drift through the deep and explore sounds that are a bit different. The sound of Yotto's Odd World. 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
3: These are your festival summer anthems wrapped, a top 100 for the ages. And we're counting them down. Number one will be announced in the next 60 minutes. As the countdown continues, this is David Guetta, Jennifer Lopez, Save Me Tonight. Don't

0: question.
1: Hello, we're Alan and Fanita from Mexico. We will love to hear Leave It All by Lost Frequencies. We love the sound, we love the lyrics, and we just saw him yesterday. He's a humble

0: Wanneer is Zonneveld?
1: We did actually some tracks also like 4 years ago. We made like techno back then. I invited him to one of my festivals and he was playing a bit harder back then. And at some point I created like a draft version of the Loco Loco, and I was like, okay, who am I going to send this? Because it makes no sense if I, oh, you know what? Diamante Gordo, you know, like I sent it to him. I did send him some tracks before, and normally he was like, yeah, it's okay, it's okay. And with this one, he was like, hey, this is the one. Let me cook on it.

0: 100. Now let's hear from Dimitri Vegas about one of the most played tracks at Conscientia in Tomorrowland, Belgium early this summer. Dimmy, talk to us about it.
1: I mean, I just released a new song, Turn the Tide, right on time for Tomorrowland, which also has been going really crazy. It's got like about 100,000 creations on TikTok already, even before release. So yeah, I'm hoping that's going to be a big one too.
2: 13, played live at the main stage. This is Dimitri Vegas.

0: I recently watched a documentary about Pep Guardiola and his management of Manchester City. Well, Man City like to sing this in the change room, it transpires. Good news for us is this guy, Morgrab, will be back-to-back with his good lady Effie at Core Melbourne at the Flemington Racecourse, 28th of November. All the details on the Tomorrowland app.
1: Played live at the main stage. This is Calvin Harris.

0: Evoked Memories on the main stage of Conciencia. We call that reliving the madness. And let's recap now.
1: Summer Anthems Top 100 Recap.
0: 20. This was Haven with Caitlin, I Run.
1: 19.
0: We heard from the Swedish House Mafia and Licky Lee, Happiness Is So Sad.
1: 18.
0: Drop the Chemical Brothers, not the Cyril remix, the original, This Is Go.
1: 17.
0: We played Ketama, Comes and Goes, Philippe's favourite summer anthem.

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1: 14.
0: We heard from René Zonneveld about Loco Loco, his track with Gordo.
1: 13.
0: And we heard from Dimitri Vegas about this, his track with Silva and Pat B, Turn the Tide.
1: 12.
0: And this, one of the tracks of the summer for sure, More Grab with Milky.
1: 11.
0: We went to the main stage to celebrate this, Calvin Harris and Clementine Douglas.
1: 10.
2: Hello, I'm Fleur from Amsterdam, the Netherlands, and my favorite summer track is What's a Girl Gotta Do by Kiki. I remember dancing to it with my girlfriends on the beach, and since then, it's my favorite track ever.

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1: 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And this is BB Rexha.
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0: That is BB Rexha with New Religion. Now, if you watch Dougal's Crystal Garden set from Conscientia this summer, you'll see BB Rexha in the DJ booth.
1: Played live at the Crystal Garden. This is Dougal 7.
2: The story behind this song is I collaborated with Ultranate. I felt like she was the right vocal for that track. And yeah, that's how we created this song that is called Moving to the Sun.

0: Anthems Top 100. And next, Molon Hofstad.
1: I've sent him music for, I think, a few years now. And then he invited me over to play his Ibiza show last year in Ushuaia. And ever since then, we've been chatting a bit more. And then he had this Makina version. And it's that time kind of mixed live. And he was like, shall we try and make this official? And then we worked over the song and he made it official. Basically, that's the story. Yeah.
0: Six. Marlon Hofstad, Dimitri Vegas, Like Mike, Makina time.

0: unmistakably Makena time. Next, though, let's hear from Maliva about the next track.
1: This track used to be in my USB since a long, long time. I never played that. I was like, I think it's too much poppy. And then somehow DJs around the world, independent, mainstream, underground, all type of DJs used to play this track, and then this track became really, really big. And I need to start playing around.
0: Let's get on Edge of Desire.
2: 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My favorite summer track is Edge of Desire by Malivi and Jonas Blue. I just love both of their sounds and they make the best summer tracks.

0: Hi, I'm Stefan from Austria, and my favorite summer tune is Magnetic by De Bauza. The summer vibes are just immaculate with this song, and me and my girlfriend love dancing to it when we are cooking together.
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1: 9.
0: Jonas Wanted This. Frankie Rizzardo, one of the tunes of the summer, Shinjuku.
1: 8.
0: Bebe Rexha nominated herself for this. Bebe Rexha and Faithless, New Religion.
1: 7.
0: One of Offenbach's favourite summer anthems, Moving to the Sun from Hugel.
1: 6.
0: Unmistakably, Makina Time with Dimmy, Mike and Marlon Hofstadt.
1: 5.
0: So many people wanted to nominate this, Jonas Blue and Believe, Edge of Desire.
1: 4.
0: And Steven suggested this, Magnetic from The Bowser. Let's be honest, we've been absolutely spoiled with some of the best summer anthems ever. And next, it's Prosper and Clooney to tell the story.
2: Dosha from Prosper came round to mine to do a studio session. At the end of dinner, I was like, oh, I'll go through my old songs and I'll see if I've got anything we can work on. And I was sat on a plane, scrolling into the depths of my SoundCloud and found that and sent it to them. They added like the stab, you know, the really dun, dun, dun, dun. They added a few more drum layers as well. So it was literally the perfect.

0: I can say with absolute honesty, it's my favourite album of the year so far. I recommend you check it out. Prosper Clooney, the title track, Free Your Mind.
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1: The reason is, if whenever you're playing this song, you just imagine you're on a boat somewhere around some island, floating, chilling with your Bacardi and Coke or whatever. This is, yeah, it's perfect record for a perfect situation.
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1: We're sick individuals, and I wish you a wonderful, magical weekend.
2: 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Coming up in the mix, Tobias. Frankie Rizzardo. And now, this is David Guetta.

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1: Hi, I'm Des. 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
3: 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Coming up in the mix, Tobias. And now, this is David

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1: I'm ashamed by the lies and the worthless games, but the wine and the night made me feel okay. No other you, no other me, no other us, babe. 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

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Yeah, you coming with the hip hop sound.

Yeah, yeah, yeah. 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Side that resurrected right now.

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Let me know what you think of the show, or send me whatever message you feel appropriate. See you next time. Bye bye.

Five Boss Walk Jam Nitty Gritty. You're listening to the boy. Five Boss Walk Jam Nitty Gritty. You're listening to the boy. Five Boss Walk Jam Nitty Gritty. You're listening to the boy. Five Boss Walk Jam Nitty Gritty. You're listening to the boy. Five Boss Walk Jam Nitty Gritty. You're listening to the boy. Five Boss Walk Jam Nitty Gritty. You're listening to the boy. Five Boss Walk Jam Nitty Gritty. You're listening to the boy.

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0: It's Nikolai from Denmark.
1: 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I'm from Australia.
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4: 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Gorgon City. And now, this is another

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1: 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Love tomorrow. 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